0: Like, what else do you need? I really miss this.
1: We ain't gonna sleep tonight. We ain't gonna sleep tonight. Everybody.

change the slab. Small things can change the world. This year, 2004, people and students in particular from all over the world are looking at Haiti because 200 years ago, slaves were able to change their situation, to set themselves free, and to found an independent state for themselves. Despite this success, people in Haiti have suffered from all kinds of violence up to now. Among the reasons for this problem, there is one trait of human behavior which can be found in all the nations, in families even. Here is a song which describes it. It describes how violence is passed on, willingly or unconsciously, from the guilty to the innocent.

Slavery is based on a system in which the powerful and the mighty suppress those who think they are not able to defend themselves. But this need not necessarily have to be true. The example of Haiti proved it, and so do fables.

0: Slavery, whether ancient or contemporary, has always been hard to bear. Here is a series of situations which may show how people have felt. In the first scene, two slaves who have just been sold are talking about the dreaded voyage and the traders in Charleston, 1816.
1: Hello, how are you? My name is Marion, and what's your name?
2: Hello, I feel so bad and so tired. I've just been kept in a small room for some days, and it was unbearable. Oh, by the way, my name is Saira, and I'm 26 years old. I just landed here yesterday.
1: Oh, I know how you feel. I dread to think of this voyage and the room we had to stay in. It was bad in this room. The room was cold and wet. The waves just hit our boat and there was water everywhere. It was so cold and wet that some of our friends fell ill and died.
2: Oh yes, it was terrible to be on that boat. I fell ill too. And the trader just came into our room, had a look at us and ordered those that were not healthy to be thrown overboard. He did not want more to get infected. He wanted to pick me, but he took a woman who probably had typhus.
1: Oh, I know. It was a scary experience.
2: Oh, yes, it really was. The trader whipped me for no reasons at all, so my arms were full of blood. When they came to our room to give us food, he just handed out a couple of spoons and some bowls. But not everybody got a spoon, so we had to fight for it.
1: And there was not room for all of us. We were lying one next or partly above other. It was degrading just lying there, chained to the wall and listening to the screams and the crying of the others. Terrible.
2: Oh, it was really terrible. I'm happy that we have left the boat now, but now we have to work and we get anything for it.
1: I'm so glad that we don't need to lie in this room on the boat any longer, but we had better stop talking now because we will get in trouble if we are caught chatting and not working.
2: Let's go.
1: Okay.
0: Although slavery was officially abolished in most countries, villages are still attacked and people are taken away, separated and sold illegally. Few girls have managed to escape like Mende Nazaire and have shown that there is hope and freedom may be possible. And the circle of violence, as shown in the Song of the Slap, may be broken. In this scene, two girls are sitting in a dark cellar, waiting to be sold and handed over to new owners in London or Paris in the year 2002.
3: Hello, how are you?
4: Not too well, thanks.
3: Do you think they are going to rape us?
4: I'm not so sure, but if there is a woman in the house, they surely won't.
3: I'm so scared. Do you think they'll beat us?
4: Don't worry. Calm down.
3: Why should I? They treat us as if we were a piece of dirt.
4: Don't forget they need us. They have got to...
3: Stop. I don't want to hear it. I feel like dirt.
4: Okay, okay.
3: I'm so sorry. I'm so scared.
4: I can understand you. I have also been passed on to new owners, but I haven't given up hope. Maybe we can escape somehow and somewhere. Just don't give up.
3: What were your worst experiences?
4: This mistress is not as bad as the other one. I have had very nasty experiences.
3: Have you ever been raped?
4: Oh yes, quite often. And I'm sick of it.
3: I'm so sorry for you.
4: Life is hard, but that's our fate.
3: No, that can't be fate. But why did it have to be me? Why did they have to set my village on fire and take me away from my family and my friends? Why did they have to take me to a place where I don't know anything? I don't know the town, I don't know where I am living, I don't know any people here, only you, and you will be gone very soon. I don't know what they expect me to do, I don't know what to do. How I'd love to be free.
4: I tell you, don't give up hope. Maybe someday somebody will turn up and say, just give me a call, and I will get your passport and papers, and you will be a person. A real person with a real identity, and you can start a new life, a life in freedom, a life where you can do what you want to do.
3: Come here, let me give you a hug before they tear us apart. Just don't worry.
4: But I'm so scared.
3: I'm so scared too.
0: Even today, owners do not often care how young girls can cope with their situation or what happens to them. When the young girls do not know how to carry out their orders or how to get some affection, they're just punished. As the next scene between an owner and her young 12-year-old household slave in London or Paris or Africa in the year 2002 shows.
5: Yepit, come here.
6: Yes, madam.
5: Clean the kitchen, hoover the floors, dust the furniture. But before that, you have to go shopping.
6: Shall I go shopping on my own?
5: Yes, all alone. Some time ago, you went shopping with one of my sisters. You must know the way now, so this time you just go.
6: Yes, madam. Thank you.
5: But do not talk to anybody. Don't look around, don't wander after, or else you will get lost and you won't find your way back. I'm expecting you back here in 10 minutes.
6: Okay.
5: But take care. If you don't buy everything correctly, I will hurt you.
6: Yes, madam.
5: Now get going and don't forget anything.
6: Yes, madam. But where shall I go shopping?
5: Don't ask such stupid questions. Just go wherever you went with my sisters.
6: What shall I do when I came back?
5: You have to cook poached eggs for the children. But if you fry them again, I will pour the cooking oil right over your arm again. So mind what you are doing.
6: Is there anything else I shall buy for you children?
5: No, nothing. And don't you ever dare touch them or play with them again. You just to look after them. And don't forget to take a shower every evening. We don't want to catch any disease from you.
6: Yes, madam.
0: Nowadays, children are not only used as slaves, but they are also deprived of their rights and their freedom when they are used to earn money or to work for all sorts of purposes.
7: The African Way, Afrika bei uns.

I sit out to get you with a fine tooth comb. 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There was something

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Who is reaching for the

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Like any dealer, he was watching for the card that is so high and wild, he'll never need to deal another. He was just some Joseph looking for a manger. He was just some Joseph looking for a manger. And then leaning on your windowsill, he'll say one day you caused his will to weaken with your love and warmth and shelter. And then taking from his wallet an old schedule of trains, he'll say, I told you when I came.

seems to want you to ignore his dreams as though they were the burden of some other. Oh, you've seen that man before, his golden arm dispatching cards, but now it's rusted from the elbow to the finger. And he wants to trade the game he plays for shelter. Yes, he wants to trade the game.

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He was just some Joseph looking for a manger. 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
1: I've always liked Earth, Wind & Fire's version of this song, and you know, I've always thought about when I get married one day, you know, my dad won't be there to walk me down the aisle. 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

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Wow! 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Sometimes I feel so good, I jump in. 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Wow! 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